festivals from the Nocturnes by Claude Debussy. The Los Angeles Philharmonic kicking off the classical happy hour conducted by Esa-Pekka Salonen. We've got music by one of the Grand brothers that worked for King Frederick the Great of Prussia coming up next. KBOC is supported by the Virginia G. Piper Charitable Trust, improving early literacy through Read On Arizona. Literacy is the key to student achievement, a strong workforce in Arizona's future. More at readonarizona.org. Well, if you have a cat, you can nominate that furry feline friend to be KBOC's Cat of the Month. Our June honoree is Ray, an orange tabby and a former stray with a soft spot for Cheeto dust, a zest for life. And Ray is also Duard Martin's biggest feline fan. Congratulations to Ray, our June Cat of the Month. You can see a picture of Ray on KBOC's Facebook page. And while you're there, nominate your cat today. Beautiful music by Tchaikovsky coming up in about 10 minutes here on the Classical Happy Hour. Right now is Sinfonia Grosso by Johann Gottlieb Grahn. Here's the Vienna Academy on Classical KBOC.

Johann Gottlieb Grahn was the violin teacher of J.S. Bach's eldest son, Wilhelm Friedemann, and a fine composer, as we heard in that Sinfonia Grosso in D, Martin Hasselbeck conducting the Vienna Academy. On the way next, Peter Tchaikovsky's beautiful Andante Cantabile on the Classical Happy Hour. 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

The Andante Cantabile by Peter Tchaikovsky, originally the slow movement of his first string quartet. He arranged it for cello and orchestra. It was so popular, and why not? What a beautiful piece. We're cellist Misha Maisky there with the Orpheus Chamber Orchestra. A horn concerto by Mozart is coming up next here on 89.5. And then Sundays at noon, hope you can join us for the Mozart Buffet. It's KBOX's weekly feast from the classical era. Music by Mozart, of course, but also some lesser-known works by his contemporaries. Rachel Stewart is your host for the Mozart Buffet, Sundays at noon, right here on 89.5 KBOX. 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I'm Greg Kostraba. Thanks for tuning into the Classical Happy Hour on this Friday. Right now, as promised, a horn concerto by Mozart. This is the third of the four horn concertos he wrote for his good friend Josef Leutgeb. We'll hear hornist John Cherminaro and the Seattle Symphony on 89.5.

The Horn Concerto No. 3 by Wolfgang Amadeus Mozart here on the Classical Happy Hour. Gerard Schwartz led the Seattle Symphony with horn soloist John Cerminaro. Nostalgia about a composer's childhood inspired the music we'll hear next. 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When he was just 10 years old, Edward Elgar wrote the music for a play his brothers and sisters made up for the grown-ups in the house. When he turned 50, Elgar began reminiscing about his childhood and reworked the music for that play into two Wand of Youth suites. Here's the first, played by the Ulster Orchestra on Classical 89.5 KBOC.

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0: ending with a movement called Fairies and Giants. That was the Wand of Youth Suite No. 1 by Sir Edward Elgar. Brighton Thompson leading Northern Ireland's only professional full-time orchestra, the Ulster Orchestra. Music of Vivaldi from a brand new release is coming up next here on member-supported KBOC. A Greg Kostrava, thanks for tuning in to KBAQ Phoenix in HD, a service of the Maricopa Community Colleges and Arizona State University. KBOC's First Take is your first take on the latest classical recordings. Baroque composers were fond of classical mythology, and the story of Proserpina being abducted to the underworld by Pluto is the basis for an opera by Jean-Baptiste Lully. A new recording of the opera features Marie Lise in the title role. KBOC's Michael Keelan talked with her, and you can hear that conversation on demand. 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

From a release that came out just a month ago now on the Naive Records label, featuring music of Antonio Vivaldi, it was a concerto for four violins. We heard Gianluca Capuano and the musicians of the Prince of Monaco. Music from an opera by one of the most well-traveled of all 19th-century piano virtuosos is coming up next. 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Extreme heat takes hundreds of lives each year. 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Russian pianist Anton Rubinstein made several long concert tours over the course of his career, including a four-year tour of Europe in the 1850s. He also had a year-long tour of the United States beginning in 1872, in which he performed 215 concerts in 239 days. Somehow, he also found time to write more than 20 operas. This is the ballet music from Rubinstein's opera, The Demon. We'll hear the Minnesota Orchestra on 89.5 KBOC.

ballet music from The Demon, an opera by Anton Rubinstein. AGOA conducted the Minnesota Orchestra. Music from the son of an 18th century German instrument maker is coming up next. 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Greg Kostrava, thanks for tuning into the Classical Happy Hour here on 89.5 KBOC. Music now by Johann Christoph Vogel, who left his native Germany at the age of 20 to work as a horn player and composer in Paris. He found some success with the oratorio Jephthah and his two operas. He also wrote three symphonies before his untimely death at the age of 32. Here's the Symphony No. 2 by Johann Christoph Vogel. It's played by the Bavarian Chamber Philharmonic on Classical KBOC.

The Symphony No. 2 by Johann Christoph Vogel here on the Classical Happy Hour. The Bavarian Chamber Philharmonic was conducted by Reinhard Gerbel. The beautiful Auriga from the Bacchianus Brasileitus No. 5 by Ettore Villa-Lobos is on the way next. 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Here's saxophonist Branford Marsalis with the English Chamber Orchestra on 89.5 KBOX.

0: The Auriga from the Bachianas Brasileiras No. 5 by Heitor Villa-Lobos. Saxophonist Branford Marsalis joining Andrew Litton and the English Chamber Orchestra. A keyboard suite by George Frederick Handel wraps up the classical happy hour next, then Duard Martin is along with Full Works Friday night. I'm Greg Kustaba. I'll be filling in on the classical brunch Sunday from 10 to noon, and then back at my normal time Monday afternoon at 2. Hope you can tune in then. A few minutes today can make a difference for decades. 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
1: 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It's an international tour on Sunday Baroque this week. 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

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And thanks. Good evening. I'm your host, Duart Martin, and it's Full Works of Friday night. Tonight, we're going to hear the longest string quartet of 1806, plus the boldest romantic symphony at the other end of the 19th century. But we're going to begin with Schubert in Italy and his Italian overture.

0: Schubert's Overture in the Italian Style, La Scala Philharmonic in Milan, conducted by Riccardo Chailly. 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
1: June is Pride Month, and since the choral tradition has always been important in the LGBTQ+ community, every Monday through Saturday in June, the Dawn Chorus at 6 will feature a vocal selection that fits the focus. 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

Violin Concerto No. 9 by the Chevalier de Saint-Georges, soloist Takako Nishizaki with the Cologne Chamber Orchestra, conducted by Helmut Müller-Brühl on Full Works Friday night. Well, this Independence Day, hope you can celebrate America's 250th birthday with us here at KBOC. Throughout the day, we'll be mixing in patriotic selections and an extra dose of American composers. At 6 in the evening, you'll be able to catch a special episode of Real Music, Patriotic Films. And if you're planning to catch some fireworks this year, download the KBOC mobile app so you can listen to KBOC's classical fireworks for the 4th, beginning at 9 p.m. The details are at kbok.org. An American orchestra next, the Minnesota Orchestra. It was founded back in 1904 when they gave the American premiere of Sibelius's Violin Concerto. And less than 20 years later, lo and behold, the Minnesota Orchestra was one of the very first in the States to record and broadcast nationally. They did have a lockout over financial bargaining not too long ago. They're well recovered from that, and the orchestra has resumed its place among the top 10 American orchestras. And in this recording, they are conducted by Ado DeVart. DeVart was born in 1941. He just conducted until 2024. That's when he retired. And he was the music director of the Minnesota Orchestra for a decade, from the mid-80s to the mid-90s. Ado DeVart rejoined them occasionally from his home in Wisconsin, and he's conducting the Minnesota Orchestra here with The Seasons by Glazunov.

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0: The Seasons by Glazunov, the Minnesota Orchestra, conducted by Ado DeVart. 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

Bach's Orchestral Suite No. 3, the Academy of Ancient Music, conducted by Richard Egger. And a new recording of Baroque music, Lully's opera Proserpina, features soprano Mari Lees. KBOX Michael Keelan interviewed her and talked about the latest recording for our First Take feature. 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Not all of Beethoven's music was well received when it was first composed. Of course, he was ahead of his time, but in 1806, he wrote a very long string quartet. It was much longer than anything he'd written before, and his string quartet number 7 was also more difficult. Although connoisseurs appreciated it, the reviews were mixed coming in. Some people found it too profound and technically excellent, but not very easy to comprehend. His string quartet number 7 by Beethoven now with the Emerson String Quartet.

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Beethoven's String Quartet No. 7, played by the Emerson String Quartet. Our June Cat of the Month actually likes Beethoven's piano music best, especially Beethoven's Sonata No. 8. Our June honoree is called Ray. He's an orange tabby, a former stray, and he has a soft spot for Cheeto dust, but a zest for life. So congratulations, Ray. You're our pin-up, our June Cat of the Month. If you'd like to see a picture of Ray, it's on our KBark Facebook page. And while you're there, you can actually nominate your own cat to be Cat of the Month. 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Next up on Full Works Friday night, tonight we'll hear the variations on a nursery song by Doc Nanyi, and I think you'll recognize it as soon as it begins. Doc Nanyi became an American citizen when he was 78 years old, and he's buried actually in Tallahassee in Florida. That's where he taught for many years. Doc Nanyi died in 1960.

Loch Nanny's Variations on a Nursery Song. That song has been around for centuries. Mozart knew it as A vous dirige maman, and we know it today as Twinkle Twinkle Little Star. The Royal Liverpool Philharmonic, conducted by Domingo Hindoyan, with pianist Isetta Kanemason. 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

A suite in D major by William Corbett, played by the Parley of Instruments, conducted by Peter Holman. William Corbett was an English contemporary of Bach's, a violinist. He took his violin with him wherever he went, but there was a rumour going around that he actually had a sideline in the cloak and dagger business as the king's spy, sort of a Baroque 007. 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Well, we've got some Mozart coming up for you with James Galway in just a moment. Stay cool this summer with Hotspots, so you can sign up for our once-a-week text. 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

Flutist James Galway on Full Works Friday Night with Mozart's Flute Concerto No. 2 and the new Irish Chamber Orchestra, conducted by André Prieur. If you're planning to simplify your life this summer, start by giving yourself more space. 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Anton Bruckner was in his mid-50s, and he'd already composed nearly half a dozen symphonies. We're going to hear his Symphony No. 6 next, which he dedicated to his landlord. Although Bruckner was only 3 years old when Beethoven died, he was influenced by Beethoven's legacy, and this symphony hinges on its propelling rhythm and orchestration rather than allowing individual virtuosos within the orchestra to stand out in the crowd. The audience, unfortunately, failed to follow it, perhaps because of its length. It's quite long, so Full Works Friday Night is a great place to hear Bruckner's Symphony No. 6. It wasn't even published or performed in its entirety until after Bruckner had died.

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Bruckner's Symphony No. 6, the Royal Concertgebouw Orchestra, conducted by Ricardo Chailly. It's Full Works Friday night, and this is member-supported KBARC, KBAQ, Phoenix and HD, a service of the Maricopa Community Colleges and Arizona State University.

A Locatelli violin concerto in C minor, soloist Isabel Faust with Il Giardino Armonico, conducted by Giovanni Antonini. Well, that's almost, but not quite, it for Full Works Friday night. Tonight we still have Haydn's Symphony No. 102 on the lineup. I'm your host, Stuart Martin, and I hope you have a wonderful weekend. Charlotte Wilson will kick it off with your midnight snack right after Haydn's Symphony No. 102.

Joseph Haydn's Symphony No. 102, one of his last for London, performed there by the Orpheus Chamber Orchestra, bringing us to Saturday, June 27th. Welcome to the weekend. 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Good morning, I'm Charlotte Walton. I've got one of Bach's loveliest tunes for you as a midnight snack, and we're heading towards

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sheep may safely graze, that darling little bark played by Leon Fleischer, bringing us to this Berlioz blockbuster on 89.5, inspired by his drug-fueled infatuation with this Shakespearean actress, his Symphonie Fantastique of 1880, beginning on Reveries and Passions. This is the one with the Dream of a Night of the Witch's Sabbath to end. Don't miss it. Maris Jansons conducts.

The famous Dream of a Night of the Witches' Sabbath ending Hector Berlioz's drug-fueled symphony fantastique. That was Maris Jansons conducting the Bavarian Radio Symphony. Hope you enjoyed that. Charlotte Walton with you here on 89.5. Got a tiny little Salieri overture for you next. I'm heading towards Wagner's one and only symphony. Stay tuned.

The little overture to the Moor Salieri's opera. That was Michal Dietrich conducting the Slovak Radio Symphony. 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Good morning, I'm Charlotte Walton. And here's that Wagner next, before he fell in love with Norse and German myth and wrote all those giant operas. His early Symphony in C, still studying in Leipzig. Nemirjevi conducts.

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the Symphony in C major by Richard Wagner before he got into all those operas. That was Nemeyevi conducting the Royal Scottish National Orchestra right here on 895 and kbark.org. I've got this little French romance for cello for you next, and we're heading towards Edvard Grieg's lovely Holberg Suite for strings. Stay tuned.

The Little Romance by Jean-Louis Duport, 19th century French cellist, played there by Donald Moline, accompanied by Daniel Paul Horn, right here on 89.5. NKBach.org is one of Edvard Grieg's best loved pieces. Next is Holberg Suite for Strings.

Grieg's lovely Holberg suite, written to mark the 200th anniversary of the death of the great playwright, 1884. That was Piotr Engstedt conducting the Malmö Symphony Orchestra, right here on member-supported KBARC, KBAQ Phoenix and HD, a service of Arizona State University and Rio Salado College. Good morning, I'm Charlotte Wilson. It's Shostakovich's first really great, phenomenal success. Next is Symphony No. 5, performed in the then Leningrad in 1937. The standing ovation lasted for half an hour. Let's hear it, performed here by the Cleveland Orchestra under Lauren Marzell.

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Symphony No. 5 in D minor, 1937, by Dmitri Shostakovich. That performance from Lauren Marzal conducting the Cleveland Orchestra. Hope you enjoyed that. Charlotte Wilson with you on 89.5, spiriting you back to Golden Age Venice next, and we're heading towards one of those lovely Beethoven romances. Stay tuned.

little sonata from Golden Age Venice, number 8 from Book 2 by Dario Castello, performed by Palladio Musica, right here on 89.5. And kbark.org, Gil Shaham plays one of those delightful Beethoven violin romances next, and we're heading towards a Chopin piano concerto. Stay tuned.

Beethoven's lovely romance number 2, the F major for violin, played there by Gil Shaham with the Orpheus Chamber Orchestra, right here on member support at KBARC, KBAQ Phoenix and HD, Service of America, Community Colleges and Arizona State University. Thank you for joining me in the dead hours of the night like this. I'm Charlotte Wilson. It's the glorious opening maestoso next of the Chopin Piano Concerto No. 2, Lisa de la Salle, the pianist with the Dresden State Orchestra.

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Lise de la Salle, the pianist with the Dresden State Orchestra in the grand opening maestoso from Frédéric Chopin's Piano Concerto No. 2, Fabio Luisi conducting. Right here on 89.5 and kbark.org, here's Ravel's tiny little tribute to Joseph Haydn next to mark the centenary of his death. And we're heading towards one of Respighi's best-loved pieces, the Boutique Fantasque, the Magic Toy Shop. Stay tuned.

A little minuet on the name of Haydn by Maurice Ravel, written to commemorate the centenary, only the centenary, of Haydn's death in 1909, performed there by the Tesla Quartet. And all right, here's this much-loved Respighi next on 89.5, his Boutique Fantasque, the Magic Toy Shop, orchestrations of Rossini. Richard Bonning conducts.

La boutique fantasque, the magic toy shop, Respighi's much-loved orchestrations of Rossini, 1919. That was Richard Bonin conducting the National Philharmonic. Right here on member-supported 89.5 KBARC, KBAQ Phoenix and HD, a service of Arizona State University and the Maricopa Community Colleges. Good morning, I'm Charlotte Walton. Got the sweet little Gershwin lullaby for you next. This is for you if you've just got home after the night shift and are heading to sleep. And a particularly singular symphony straight after that. That's what it's called. The Singulier by Swedish composer Franz Berwald. More on him in just over 5 minutes.

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lovely little Gershwin lullaby performed there by Eric Kanzel in the Cincinnati Pops. Bringing us to the Swedish Symphony next by Franz Berwald, the violinist, conductor and orthopedic surgeon. He also ran a sawmill. We're going to hear his Symphony No. 3, the so-called Singulière of 1842. Okukamu conducts.

A singular symphony there, the Singulière Symphony in C major by Franz Berwaldt, 1842. That was Oku Kamu conducting the Halsenberg Symphony. And that's the end of me for the morning. Charlotte Wilson with you on 89.5. Thank you so much for your company. I've got András Schiff's lovely Bach to take us up to the first cup of classical, the English Suite number 2. And have a lovely day, won't you? I'll be back tonight. Bye-bye.

Andra Schiff at the keyboard for the English Suite No. 2 of J.S. Bach. Good morning, I'm Michael Keelan. I'll have your first cup of classical in a moment. This is member-supported 89.5 KBOC, KBAQ Phoenix, and HD, a service of Arizona State University and the Maricopa Community Colleges. 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Speaking of which, it's National Sunglasses Day, which you might well say is 300-plus days a year in Arizona, but we'll celebrate the national version with some Hawaiian guitar to keep you cool. Keola Beamer plays Eric Satie's first Gymnopédie on KBOC.

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One of a couple of pirate overtures this morning on KBOK. That one to The Pirates of Penzance by Arthur Sullivan with Neville Mariner and the Academy of St. Martin in the Fields. 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Here's an orchestral snippet tucked into the opera Arminio by George Friedrich Handel with Armonia Atenea playing. It's George Petru conducting.

curiously charming music for a story about a warlike Germanic chieftain. That was Handel's Arminio with Armonia Atenea playing. Some Haydn for you next on KBOK. 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Haydn's 31st Symphony puts the focus on the horn players, and it's accordingly known as the Horn Signal Symphony, which we'll hear with the Scottish Chamber Orchestra.

No shrinking violets in the horn section there. Robin Ticciotti conducting the Scottish Chamber Orchestra and Joseph Haydn's Symphony No. 31, The Horn Signal on KBOK. Tune in Sundays at noon for the Mozart Buffet, KBOK's weekly feast from the classical era. You'll hear Haydn, as we just did, also Mozart and lesser-known pieces by his composing buddies. Rachel Stewart is your host for the Mozart Buffet, Sundays at noon on 89.5. The third string sonata of Gioachino Rossini next, with Riccardo Chailly and the Bologna Opera Orchestra.

The Bologna Opera Orchestra with Riccardo Chailly in the Third String Sonata by Rossini. 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I'm Michael Keelan. This Sunday, wake up to 4 hours of Bach, Handel, Telemann, and all their friends from the 17th and early 18th centuries, when Suzanne Bona is your host for Sunday Baroque. That's each Sunday, 6 to 10 a.m. It's the Dawn Chorus now, and throughout the month of June, we've been celebrating LGBTQ plus artists and performers. It's a piece by Howard Helvey today, My God, Accept My Heart This Day, with the Beckenhorst Singers.

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A choral anthem by a contemporary composer, Howard Helvey, with Craig Courtney leading the Beckenhorst Singers on KBOK. 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

concerto that I think would go well with choreographed fountains. That was a C major double flute concerto by Antonio Vivaldi with Jean-Pierre Rampal leading and soloing with the Mozarteum Orchestra of Salzburg. Shigenori Kudo was the other flutist. Some piano music with orchestra next, and then a piece written for the radio. Sunday evenings on KBOK, Viviana Completo Wilson, principal flute for the Phoenix Symphony, helps you refresh and recharge for the week ahead with 4 hours of history's greatest hits. Wind down the weekend with Viviana, Sunday evenings, 8 to midnight. 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Here's the second piano concerto by the virtuoso Johann Nepomuk Hummel, with Tamás Pál conducting the Budapest Chamber Orchestra. Haewon Chang is the pianist.

The Second Piano Concerto by Johann Nepomuk Hummel with the pianist Haewon Chung and the Budapest Chamber Orchestra. 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

A piece where the composer specifically scored it with the radio in mind. Prairie Journal of Aaron Copland with the St. Louis Symphony and Leonard Slatkin conducting. 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There will be Breakfast Baroque and also Classical Brunch tomorrow from 10 to noon. Grab a coffee or smoothie and settle in for the perfect Sunday morning musical menu. It always has a caffeinated classic, side of song, and the waiter's waltz. Classical Brunch is Sundays 10 to noon here on KBOC. It's a violin concerto from Johann Pisendel now. That's your Breakfast Baroque for today with the Freiburg Baroque Orchestra. Petra Mulians, the soloist.

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Gottfried von der Goltz with the Freiburg Baroque Orchestra and violinist Petra Mulians taking after her predecessor and composer of that concerto, Johann Pisendel, on KBOK. 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When the week is done and you can finally put your feet up, celebrate with Full Works Friday Night on KBOK. Every Friday, 7 to midnight, your host, Duart Martin, plays one complete work after another. That's Full Works Friday Night from 7 to midnight. Here's an overture to a largely lost opera by the Spanish prodigy Juan Arriaga. It's called The Happy Slaves, and it's a tale of Algerian pirates, which would have been a contemporary issue for the time of this opera, the early 19th century. We even forget that the young nation of the United States fought Algerian pirates. Here is Juanjo Mena with the BBC Philharmonic on KBOK.

A composer largely remembered today for his symphony and a few surviving string quartets, the short-lived Juan Arriaga, Los Esclavos Felices, an overture with the BBC Philharmonic and Juanjo Mena. This is Classical K-Bach, and every Saturday evening at 6, enjoy themes from your favorite movies on Real Music. Tonight, it's celebrating Thomas Newman, a composer with 15 Oscar nominations. He scored films like American Beauty, The Shawshank Redemption, and Finding Nemo. A lot of contrast just in those three. Enjoy an hour of highlights from Newman's best works tonight at 6. 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Composers have always been fond of writing in earlier styles, keeping what they wanted of their own style at the same time. Here's Alfred Schnittke's Suite in the Old Style with the Tapiola Sinfonietta and Ralph Gottony on K-Bach.

0: an arrangement of the violinist Vladimir Spivakov of the Suite in the Old Style by Alfred Schnittke. That was the Tapiola Sinfonietta with Ralph Gottony. Summertime means road trips and beaches. 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

Jacques Offenbach's Barcarolle from his opera The Tales of Hoffmann with the Berlin Philharmonic and Herbert von Karajan conducting. I'm Michael Keelan, and every Tuesday and Saturday evening at 7 on KBOC, Arizona Encore showcases premier performances from throughout the state. This week, it's a return to the Grand Canyon Music Festival with the Catalyst Quartet playing Germaine Taillefer's string quartet and a piece by the American William Grant Still. That's a lyric quartet, and those come from a concert at Grand Canyon Shrine of the Ages, Arizona Encore, tonight at 7. Howard Griffiths conducts the Orchestra of Italian Switzerland here in the Fourth Symphony of Franz Danzi on KBOC.

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1: From Gina with Arthur Fiedler and the Boston Pops.

The Saber Dance and other excerpts from Gina, the ballet of Aram Khachaturian, with the Boston Pops and Arthur Fiedler conducting. 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

J.S. Bach, quite a good violinist himself. He certainly understood the possibilities of the instrument. We heard a G minor concerto of Bach with James Ennis and his colleagues in the National Arts Center Orchestra of Canada. 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K-Bach's First Take is your first take on the latest classical recordings. Felix Mendelssohn was a brilliant pianist, but much of his piano music remains neglected. Peter Donahoe is a persuasive advocate for the sonatas by Mendelssohn on a new album. I talked with Donahoe on First Take. 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And speaking of piano, there's a heavy part for that instrument in this Opus 1 piano quartet by Josef Suk. Also violin, viola, cello, the usual instrumentation, with another Josef Suk, yes, related to the composer, and friends on K-Bach.

0: 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Well, that was a big plate of gravy from Yosef Suk, his piano quartet number one with Jerzy Barta, Jan Simon, and friends on Classical 89.5. A Beethoven overture for you next. 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
1: 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He's scored American Beauty, Shawshank Redemption, Cinderella Man, and Finding Nemo. 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

one of a few overtures by Ludwig van Beethoven for something other than an opera, the Consecration of the House Overture with the Nicholas Esterházy Sinfonia and Béla Drahos conducting. Tune in Sundays at noon for the Mozart Buffet. That's KBOX weekly feast from the classical era, with hits by Mozart and worthy pieces by his contemporaries. Rachel Stewart is your host for the Mozart Buffet, Sundays at noon. This is member-supported KBOX, KBAQ Phoenix, and HD, a service of Arizona State University and Rio Salado College. I'm Michael Keelan, happy to bring you the morning masterpiece today, which comes from Robert Schumann, one of his four symphonies, the second, with the Tonhalle Orchestra of Zurich and David Zinman conducting.

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0: A Triumph of Determination, the Second Symphony by Schumann, written during a time of health problems, though you wouldn't know it from the music. David Zinman conducting the Tonhalle Orchestra of Zurich on KBOK. 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
1: Antonio Vivaldi, Tommaso Albinoni, and Georg Philipp Telemann were all friendly admirers of a brilliantly talented German violin player named Johann Pisendel. They were also impressed that they composed music especially for him. You'll hear some of their dedications and one of Pisendel's own compositions on Sunday Baroque this week. From 6 to 10 a.m. here on KBOK.

An expressive cello concerto from John Garth, a cellist himself. We heard Richard Tunnicliffe with the Avicen Ensemble in Garth's fourth concerto. It's the horn taking center stage next on KBOK. 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Here's a horn concerto by a player in the court orchestra of Dresden, Germany, Johann Knechtel, the Academy of St. Martin in the Fields with Barry Tuckwell.

Barry Tuckwell, a soloist in that horn concerto in D major by Johann Knechtel here on 89.5 KBOK. Iona Brown conducted the Academy of St. Martin in the Fields. Happy Saturday to you. Hope your weekend's getting off to a great start. And thank you so much for tuning in. I'm Amy Bishop on member-supported 89.5 KBOK, KBAQ Phoenix and HD, a service of Arizona State University and the Maricopa Community Colleges. I have music by Cesar Cui coming up before 11 o'clock, also a piano sonata by Mozart on the way. We're going to start things off, though, with something very British by Sir Edward Elgar. This is his Cockaigne Overture in London Town with the English Symphony led by William Boughton on KBOK.

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The Cockaigne Overture in London Town. That's music written by English composer Sir Edward Elgar, conducted by William Boughton, and played by the English Symphony Orchestra on 89.5 KBOC. 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

That's music by the 18th century English composer Charles Aveson, who wrote a set of concerti grossi that were all based on the keyboard pieces of the Italian Baroque composer Domenico Scarlatti. That was the Concerto No. 6, as performed by Cafe Zimmermann on Classical K-Bach. K-Bach proudly recognizes Leadership Society members Casey and Lynn Mickelson and Michael and Linda Powers. 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And K-Bach has a new trivia quiz for you. The A to Z quiz tests your knowledge of all things Arizona. 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This next piece of music by Cesar Cui includes influences of both Russian and Slavic folk music. The composer titled it In Modo Populari, or In the Popular Style. The Hong Kong Philharmonic is conducted by Kenneth Skirmerhorn. Music by Cesar Cui for your Saturday with K-Bach.

César Cui wrote that music around the year 1890. It's a suite number 3 that he titled In Modo Populari, or In the Popular Style. The Hong Kong Philharmonic was conducted by Kenneth Skirmerhorn on KBOC. Mozart up next for you, and music by Frederick Delius is about 20 minutes away this morning. 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And with the weekend already underway, maybe you are looking ahead to next weekend for Independence Day festivities. 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Wolfgang Amadeus Mozart was about 18 years old at the time he wrote this. He was actually spending time in Munich for a production of his opera La Finta Giardiniera. This is his Piano Sonata No. 5, played by Angela Hewitt on KBOC.

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pianist Angela Hewitt with the Piano Sonata No. 5 written by Wolfgang Amadeus Mozart on 89.5 KBOC. I'm Amy Bishop, and this time tomorrow morning you can tune in for the classical brunch, get a coffee or a mimosa, and settle in for the perfect Sunday morning musical menu that always includes a caffeinated classic, a side of song, and the waiter's waltz. Classical brunch, Sundays 10 to noon, on member-supported KBOC, KBAQ Phoenix, and HD, a service of Rio Salado College and Arizona State University, also on the web at kbok.org. Violinist Tasmin Little is our soloist in this music by English composer Frederick Delius. It's his suite for violin and orchestra. Sir Andrew Davis leads the BBC Philharmonic on KBOC.

The BBC Philharmonic with Sir Andrew Davis conducting, and Tasmin Little as violinist in that suite for violin and orchestra by Frederick Delius on KBOC. Thanks for tuning in this morning. I'm Amy Bishop, and you can enjoy the summer with a new car and donate your old one to KBOC. 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This next piece of music is sometimes referred to as one of the greatest musical hoaxes. It started back in the 1940s when an Italian musicologist by the name of Remo Giazzotto was researching the life and music of the Italian composer Tommaso Albinoni. And Giazzotto was actually rummaging through the material at the Dresden State Library post-World War II, and he said he came across a fragment of a manuscript by Tommaso Albinoni that contained just 6 measures of a melody line, and then Giazzotto crafted this adagio around that. However, when music historians became more curious and asked if they could see the manuscript, Remo Giazzotto never actually produced it. And later, toward the end of his life, he shifted his story a little bit, and it turns out he's likely the one who wrote the entire piece. That's why sometimes it's called the Albinoni Adagio instead of being Albinoni's Adagio. Herbert von Karajan leads the Berlin Philharmonic on KBOC.

Organist David Bell and violinist Leon Spierer, joined by the Berlin Philharmonic, Herbert von Karajan conducting the Albinoni Adagio by Remo Chatzotto on K-Bach. 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

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That was Eric Kunzel conducting on KBOC. 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And join us tonight for Real Music with Matt Rogers as we celebrate composer Thomas Newman. He has 15 Oscar nominations. He scored American Beauty, Shawshank Redemption, Cinderella Man, and Finding Nemo. Enjoy an hour of highlights from Newman's best works. That's Real Music with Matt Rogers tonight, 6 o'clock on KBOC. This 18th century German composer started out as a drummer in a Dutch army and ended up being taken as a prisoner of war by the French. Now, he made it out alive, obviously, and went on to learn playing flute and eventually made a successful career as both a flautist and a composer and a conductor. Here's a concerto in C that he wrote for flute. And our soloist is Gabi Paas van Riet, joined by the Southwest German Chamber Orchestra under the direction of Johannes Mersis. Music by Friedrich Hartmann Graf on KBOC.

The Southwest German Chamber Orchestra, performing under the direction of Johannes Mersis and Gabi Paz van Riet playing flute in that Flute Concerto in C Major by Friedrich Hartmann Graf on Classical 89.5 KBOK. Thanks for stopping in today. I'm Amy Bishop, and this is member-supported KBOK, KBAQ Phoenix and HD, a service of the Maricopa Community Colleges and Arizona State University. No one's really sure why Franz Schubert never completed his Symphony No. 8, but since it's only made up of two movements as opposed to the standard model of four movements of his other symphonies, we have to assume that it was unfinished. And it's not because he died, because he would go on to write a complete ninth symphony after starting this one. We'll hear it performed by the Scottish Chamber Orchestra, with Sir Charles Mackerras conducting them, Schubert's Symphony No. 8 on KBOK.

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More at sej.org.

The Symphony No. 8, or the Unfinished Symphony, composed by Franz Schubert and played by the Scottish Chamber Orchestra, led by Sir Charles McCarris on Classical K-Pop. Hope you're having a great Saturday. Thanks so much for joining me. I'm Amy Bishop, and support from Leadership Society members Donna and Leroy Kuda and Rob and Vicky Linehan helps ensure the timeless beauty of classical music is always here for our community. You can join them and learn more at leadership.kbok.org. I think it's safe to say that it's universally acknowledged that Johann Sebastian Bach is one of the most, if not the most, significant composers in the history of music. So many composers since his time have in some way or another been influenced by his music. But who influenced Bach? Well, one of the biggest influences was this composer, Dietrich Buxtehude. And here's a trio sonata in G major that he composed.

0: The Filament Ensemble, playing music by Dietrich Buxtehude, an 18th century German composer who was very influential on the music of Johann Sebastian Bach. That was his trio sonata in G major on classical K-Bach. Amy Beach's piano music is still to come this afternoon. I've got that coming up before 1 o'clock. And K-Bach is supported by Sky Harbor Airport Parking, located at 402 South 40th Street and open 24 hours a day, 7 days a week. 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
1: An Italian count, a couple of princesses, a French marquis, and a Prussian king. 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

That music was first performed at the Palace of Versailles in 1773. We heard the Ballet Suite from the opera Cephalus and Procris by Belgian composer André Grétry on 89.5 KBOK. Fritz Mahler conducted the Hartford Symphony Orchestra. Join us tonight at 7 o'clock for Arizona Encore. It's when we showcase premier performances from throughout the state. This evening, the Catalyst Quartet performs Germaine Taillefer's String Quartet and William Grant Still's Lyric Quartet from a concert at Grand Canyon Shrine of the Ages. That's Arizona Encore. It's every Tuesday and Saturday night, 7 o'clock on KBOK. On to some American music now, coming from Amy Beach. Joanne Polk at the piano with these four sketches.

That's pianist Joanne Polk with four sketches by American composer Amy Beach. On member-supported KPOC, KBAQ Phoenix, and HD. 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We're also available on the web at kbok.org. Amy Bishop with you, and speaking of American composers, coming up Independence Day next Saturday, we are going to have an extra dose of American composers and a mix of patriotic selections as we celebrate America's 250th birthday. 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Claude Debussy is taking us to Spain coming up this afternoon. That's in about 20 minutes. First, it's Beethoven's overture from his one and only opera, Fidelio.

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The Atlanta Symphony Orchestra, conducted by Joel Levy, and the overture from Fidelio by Ludwig van Beethoven on 89.5 KBOK. 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

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A portrait of Spain coming from French composer Claude Debussy from a larger work known as Images, or Images. This is Iberia.

The London Symphony Orchestra performing Iberia, coming from the larger work known as Images, or Images, by Claude Debussy, André Previn conducted on Classical K-Bach. I'm Amy Bishop. It's been a pleasure spending time with you on this Saturday. Tyler Klein's going to be in at 2 o'clock, and coming up this afternoon, he'll have the Piano Concerto No. 18 by Mozart, featuring pianist Marta Argerich. Also a romance by Johann Svensson, and Glinka's Spanish Overture. In the meantime, it is the Hamburg Sonata by Carl Philipp Emanuel Bach, with Robert Aitken playing flute, Margaret Gay playing cello, and Colin Tilney playing harpsichord on K-Bach.

Flutesolist Robert Aitken with cellist Margaret Gay and harpsichordist Colin Tilney performing that Hamburger Sonata in G Major by Carl Philipp Emanuel Bach. Music to do with the city of Hamburg, not the food. Here on member-supported KBOK, KBAQ Phoenix and HD, a service of Arizona State University and Rio Salado College. Good afternoon to you. I'm Tyler Klein. Glad to be with you today on this Saturday, and I hope you're having a good weekend so far. Coming up in about 17 minutes, I've got a Romance for Violin and Orchestra by Johann Svensson, and later on, pieces by Mikhail Glinka and Mozart. Here's Dean Lamon leading Tafelmusik Baroque Orchestra in the Concerto No. 2 Audui Cori in F Major by George Frederick Handel.

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George Frederick Handel's Concerto No. 2 in F Major, the Concerto A Due Cori. Jean Lemann conducted the group Tafelmusik Baroque Orchestra on 89.5 KBOK. 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

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And tune in tomorrow at noon for the Mozart Buffet, KBOX Weekly Feast from the classical era. You'll hear the hits by Mozart, of course, but also some lesser-known works by Mozart's composing buddies. Rachel Stewart is your host for the Mozart Buffet, Sundays at noon, on 89.5 KBOX. Here's Vasily Sinaisky leading the BBC Philharmonic in the Spanish Overture No. 1 by Mikhail Glinka.

Mikhail Glinka's Spanish Overture No. 1, performed by the BBC Philharmonic, conducted by Vasily Sinaisky on 89.5 KBOK. 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On the way in about 30 minutes, I've got an oboe concerto by Tommaso Albinoni for you, but first, music by Mozart, who composed 6 piano concertos in the year 1784 alone, performing most of them himself in the relentless Vienna concert schedule that prompted Haydn to tell Mozart's father, quote, "Your son is the greatest composer known to me in person or by name." Mozart's Piano Concerto No. 18 became known as the Paradis Concerto, believed to have been written for Maria Theresia von Paradis, a blind pianist and composer, whose playing moved Leopold Mozart to tears when he heard his son perform it for her the following February. This is pianist Marta Argerich and the Bavarian Radio Symphony Orchestra performing music by Mozart, his Piano Concerto No. 18 in B-flat.

Music by Mozart with his Piano Concerto No. 18 in B-flat. Pianist Marta Argerich performed in that 1973 live recording from Würzburg with the Bavarian Radio Symphony Orchestra, conducted by Eugene Jochum. 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Coming up tonight on Real Music, we are celebrating Thomas Newman. Composer Thomas Newman has 15 Oscar nominations, and he's scored films like American Beauty, Shawshank Redemption, Cinderella Man, and Finding Nemo. So enjoy an hour of highlights from Newman's best works. That's Real Music tonight at 6, followed by Arizona Encore at 7 on 89.5 KBOK. Good afternoon, I'm Tyler Klein. Glad to be with you today on this Saturday. On the way in about 13 minutes, music by Sibelius with his Andante Festivo, and later on, pieces by Glazunov and Verdi. Here's oboist Anthony Camden with a London Virtuosi conducted by John Georgiadis, performing Tommaso Albinoni's Oboe Concerto in D minor.

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Tommaso Albinoni's Oboe Concerto in D Minor with oboist Anthony Camden, joined by the London virtuosi. John Georgiadis was the conductor on 89.5 KBOC. KBOC is supported by TGen, part of City of Hope. 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Well, June is Pride Month, and KBOC has some special programming for the occasion. The choral tradition has always been important in the LGBTQ+ community, so every Monday through Saturday in June, the Dawn Chorus at 6 a.m. will feature a vocal selection that fits the focus. You'll also hear works by Marie Isabel Valverde, Howard Helvey, and Caroline Shaw. Plus, we'll feature the San Francisco Gay Men's Chorus, the Women's Chorus of Dallas, the Turtle Creek Chorale, and the Fourth Choir. 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

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Coming up in about 8 minutes, I've got a string quartet by Anton Eberl for you, and some ballet music by Giuseppe Verdi in about 30 minutes, a little under 30 minutes. Here's the Romanian State Orchestra performing the Wedding March, Opus 21, by Alexander Glaznov.

Alexander Glazunov's Wedding March, his Opus 21, with the Romanian State Orchestra performing on 89.5 KBOK. Well, tomorrow morning, wake up to 4 hours of Bach, Telemann, Handel, and all their friends from the 17th and early 18th centuries. Suzanne Bona hosts Sunday Baroque every Sunday 6 to 10 a.m. here at 89.5, or you can tell your smart speaker to play KBOK. 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Here's the Casal Quartet performing Anton Erbel's String Quartet No. 2 in D major.

The String Quartet No. 2 in D Major by Anton Abrol, performed by the Casal Quartet on 89.5 KBOK, streaming at kbok.org. KBOK is your connection to the vibrant art scene here in the Valley. 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Well, Giuseppe Verdi composed his Don Carlo originally for the Paris Opera in 1867, which meant obliging the French Grand Opera tradition with a full ballet. And the story goes the premiere still had to be cut by half an hour, because the last train to the suburbs left at 12:25 in the morning. The ballet music from Act Two is one of the casualties of most modern productions, so hearing it at all always seems like a small act of historical restoration. José Cerubre leads the Bournemouth Symphony Orchestra in ballet music from Don Carlo by Giuseppe Verdi.

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Jose Sarabia led the Bournemouth Symphony Orchestra in ballet music by Giuseppe Verdi from his opera Don Carlo. 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Good afternoon, I'm Tyler Klein, glad to be with you today. I've got some Czech music by Antonín Dvořák for you in about 12 minutes. Later on, the music of Madalena Lombardini's Sermon. Here are four instrumental pieces by Giovanni Gabrielli performed by the Los Angeles Guitar Quartet.

Four instrumental pieces by Giovanni Gabrielli performed by the Los Angeles Guitar Quartet on 89.5 KBOX, streaming at kbox.org. Well, Dvorak's relationship with his publisher Simrock was productive and deeply irritating in equal measure. Simrock had made a fortune on the Slavonic dances while paying Dvorak hardly anything. And when the Czech suites came out the following year, the two were already feuding over whether Dvorak's name would appear on the cover in Czech or instead in German. Well, the suite itself is five movements of pure bohemian countryside. There's birdsong and droning pastorals, a melancholy minor key polka, a quiet romance, a furient finale that ends the whole thing with irresistible energy, and lots more. This is the Janáček Philharmonic Orchestra performing Dvorak's Czech Suites, Opus 39.

The Czech Suites Opus 39 by Antonín Dvořák, performed by the Janáček Philharmonic Orchestra on 89.5 KBOK. 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The Catalyst Quartet performs Jermaine Taliaferri's string quartet and William Grant Still's lyric quartet from a concert at the Grand Canyon Shrine of the Ages. That's Arizona Encore tonight at 7, right after Real Music, which starts at 6 on 89.5 KBOK. 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

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That was the Dance of the Water Nymphs with Richard Bonning conducting the London Symphony Orchestra in that performance. Well, your IRA or 401k can do more than fund your retirement. 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Here's the String Trio in B-flat by Maddalena Lombardini's Sermon, with a performance by the Vivaldi Project.